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coming nearer. 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Uneasy feelings wherever I go.

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1: 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You were supposed to call me tonight. 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

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So you know the chorus. I want to see every hand in the air. And every voice singing, that's everyone outside as well. Here we go. And I want to dance. 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

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Doing a thing right on the floor. 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

0: 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You see, her venom is highly neurotoxic, which is to say that it attacks the central nervous system, causing intense pain, profuse sweating, difficulty in breathing, loss of consciousness, violent convulsions, and finally, death. You know, I think what I love the most about her is her inborn need to dominate, to possess such power and dignity, unhampered by sentiment. If I may put forward a slice of personal philosophy, I feel that man has ruled this world as a stumbling, demented child king long enough. And as his empire crumbles, my precious Black Widow shall rise as his most fitting successor.
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3: 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With integrity in mind, we cherish the thought that you, our audience, will never lose your unwavering trust in us.

I'm not happy to be alive. I'm not happy to be alive. I'm not happy to be alive. I'm not happy to be alive. I'm not happy to be alive. I'm not happy to be alive. I'm not happy to be alive. I'm not happy to be alive. I'm not happy to be alive. I'm not happy to be alive. I'm not happy to be alive. I'm not happy to be alive. I'm not happy to be alive. I'm not happy to be alive. I'm not happy to be alive. I'm not happy to be alive. I'm not happy to be alive. I'm not happy to be alive. I'm not happy to be alive. I'm not happy to be alive. I'm not happy to be alive. I'm not happy to be alive. I'm not happy to be alive. I'm not happy to be alive. I'm not happy to be alive. I'm not happy to be alive. I'm not happy to be alive. I'm not happy to be alive. I'm not happy to be alive. I'm not happy to be alive. I'm not happy to be alive. I'm not happy to be alive. I'm not happy to be alive. I'm not happy to be alive. I'm not